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1: A man wakes up in a strange room. 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
1: The more light for you, the melody might cry for you, let the bass line ride for you.
0: Let the music decide.
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0: 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What time is love?

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Make a plan and make it happen. What's a gadget and devices? And your mind is made of diamonds. Electric intertwining. Cut the silence. And time is just a feeling that we're mining. We design it.

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What's a gadget and devices? And your mind is made of diamonds. Electric intertwining. Cut the silence. And time is just a feeling that we're mining. We design it. Groove.

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Wasn't hard to love you. 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